Good evening, everyone. This is Bob Kasich, IVE, GridNet Control Station for this Wednesday edition of Sound the Net, TriviaNet. The net will be about 1 minute. Were you sound of my voice? The net should last about 50 minutes, 50 minutes, and a clear frequency will be appreciated.

0: Good evening, everyone. This is Bob K6IP in Grand Falls, Washington. I'll be your net control station. This Wednesday edition of Insomniac Trivia Net. The net left. Oh, got ahead of myself there. The net meets 365 days a year at 10 p.m. Pacific time on the Wind Systems Network of Repeaters, All-Star Node 2516 IRLP 9100. 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Information regarding the net and how you may freely subscribe to the email list to receive all the questions and answers directly to the email box is available at insomniac-group.com. Tonight we have three trivia questions. We'll say 3.5. I'll throw one extra one in there for you. Anyway, each will have three possible answers. After the questions are read, I'll call for the roster. Then I'll call for late check-ins, followed by the guests and visitors, which will be about 40 minutes after the hour. There will be an automatic reread when I finish the roster near the bottom of the hour, and then it requested thereafter. If listening on scanner, you may email your answers to me at kilo6nepopecho, that was K6IP, and the number 1 at gmail.com. After all the check-ins, I'll read the correct answers to tonight's questions. We have one rule at Insomniac. To the best of our ability, the controller's answers are always the correct answers. All answers and their sources will be posted on the net. Before I read the questions, are there any announcements or business pertinent to the net? Well, I didn't hear anybody answering up for that, so we'll go to the questions. So we have kind of a mixed match of questions. This first one is a leftover from last week. On November 18th, 2026, at approximately 2:16 Pacific Standard Time, Voyager 1 will reach a new milestone. If you try to send a congratulatory signal from your hand shack, how long would it take to reach Voyager 1 on November 18th? A, 36 hours. B, 1 month. Or C, 0.0027 of year. Okay. Question 2. What is the only U.S. state that can be typed using only one row of a standard QWERTY keyboard? So if you're sitting at your computer, that'd be a standard keyboard on a computer. And you only had your hands on one row of keys. You still type the name of one state. Which state is it? A, Alaska, B, Alabama, or C, California? Question 3. Who was the original voice actor for Oscar the Grouch? A, Jim Henson, B, Carol Spiney, or C, Eric Jacobson? I'm going to reset and reread. Question 1. On November 18th, coming up here at approximately 2:15 or 2:16 Pacific Standard Time, Voyager 1 will reach a new milestone. If you're trying to send a congratulatory signal from your ham shack, how long would it take to reach Voyager 1 at November 18th? A, 36 hours. B, 1 month. Or C, 0.0027 of a year. Question 2. What is the only U.S. state to be typed in using only one row of a standard QWERTY keyboard? So your fingers can go left or right, but not up or down. Alaska, B, Alabama, or C, California? Question 3. Who is the original voice actor for Oscar the Grouch? A, Jim Henson, B, Carol Spiney, or C, Eric Jacobson? And the other half one I was going to throw out there was, anybody out there know who the voice of Big Bird was originally? So we started at the top of the net controllers, then we go to the Wind System members, then we go to the regular roster I call every Wednesday. After we've exhausted that list, we'll do a reread. After the reread is when I'll ask for guests and visitors. And when we do the net controllers, we start the head controller in 5, CUA for Steve.
1: Yeah, good evening, Bob, and everyone else on the net. Steve in Houston, N5ZUA here. And as the late, great Big Al would have said, KE6LGE. excuse me, frog in my throat. Did you know that anchovies are Jewish? Well, they are, and so tonight we're going to have a crazy anchovy bar mitzvah. In the back of a cab, of course. Back to you.
0: All right, Steve, I was wondering where you were going with that. All right, take that cab for the crazy anchovies bar mitzvah. Appreciate you checking in. Hope you have a great night. How about Terry, KG5, are you okay? Moving down to Brian at K6CDR.
2: 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This is Brian, K6CDR, Mountain View, California. Thanks for running the net, as always. And I was heavily distracted here, so I didn't hear it. So I'm going to follow suit with Steve's answers and hope that that cab is going in the right direction. K6CVR, back to net control.
0: All right, Brian, we'll put you in the cab as well. Hope you have a great night. I appreciate the help you're getting in the backside there. How about little Al, N6, M-O-T?
3: 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Thanks for doing the net.
0: All right, Al. We got you piped in all of a sudden right at the alphabet part, but it kind of sounded like you had cut yourself off at the beginning. But that's fine. Catch you at CAB. Appreciate you checking us there. Hope you have a great night. How about J and Miss Ginny? W9JAY and N9OEL.

0: Let's see if he's up at this late hour. How about Scott, N7FGP?
1: Good evening, Bob, and everyone on the net. I might as well jump in the cab, too. Thanks for doing the net, N7FGP.
0: All right, Scott, gets down for the cab ride. Appreciate you staying up such a late hour. Hope you have a great night. How about Ryan, K1BLU?

Miss Jennifer, KO6, NES. And Robert, KO6, NET. All right, going to the other Robert. KI5, AOK, Monday Nights.

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1: This is KE5MUX. I think I want to ride in that cab as well. Thank you for doing the net. 73L, KE5MUX.
0: All right, Teresa. Get you a ride in the cab. We'll make sure it's one that accepts cats. Appreciate you checking in. Hope you have a great night. How about Ian, AE5ID?

Right, so this is Bob, K6IP. This is the Wind System Insomnia Net, moving down to the Wind System members. Always appreciate those generous contributions the Wind System members all made. Helps keep the lights on the Wind System. We'll start at the top of that list, Hank and Judy, W6HTW and KJ6NIM.

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1: Hello, Bravo. This is Daryl, Kilo 6 Bravo Quebec, and I'll try that. CAB. Charlie Alpha Bravo. Have a good day.
0: All right, Daryl, get you in the cab as well. You have a great night. Appreciate you checking in, sir. How about going down to Jeremy and Candace, K7 VFO and KA7 NDI?

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1: Good evening, all you insomniacs. Tonight, me and Rita want to take a cab ride. Thanks for doing the net, KF7 TBT and WOV. Bye.
0: All right, so I got you down for the cab ride for two. Well, I should say two additional. Appreciate you checking. Hope you guys have a great weekend. How about Tony, Whiskey 6, Tango Lima?
2: Evening, Bob. Tony, Whiskey 6, Tango Lima, and also, I'm going to also jump into that cab, CAV. Thank you.
0: All right, Tony, got you down the cab as well. Appreciate you checking in. Have a great night. How about Dave? AG6LYI.

0: Chris, Whiskey One, Mike Echo Romeo.
1: 1MER, put me in the cab. I took the cab last night, but it was a dead end. It went right off the pit.
0: Oh, well, sorry about that, Chris. It sounds like you have some friends with you on this one. So let's see what happens. Appreciate you checking. Have a great night. Move down to Fred, Whiskey 6, FRC.
2: Bob and Annette, I think I'm going to join the cab as well. Whiskey 6, Foxtrot, Romeo, Charlie, back to you, kind sir.
0: All right, Fred, catch you down for the Charlie Alpha Bravo cab. Appreciate you checking, sir. Have a great night. Well, Alex, KN6, Zebra Kilo Uniform.

0: Moving down to Bud,
1: hey,
0: KI6,
1: Bob,
0: JF.
1: Texas, California. I'm going to go with the Charlie Alpha Bravo tonight. Appreciate you doing that. Everybody have a good night.
0: All right, Alex, got you in there. I kind of stepped on you, got cab. Charlie Alpha Bravo, appreciate you checking in. And going to Bud, KI6, JIP.

0: And Jack, KJ6YAO.
1: Good evening, Bob. Jack here. I'm going with Major League Baseball locations tonight. We have Cleveland, Atlanta, and Anaheim. Charlie Alpha Alpha. I'll get straight yet. KJ6YAO. Back to you, Bob.
0: All right, Jack. Got you, Charlie Alpha Alpha. This seems to be contagious tonight. Appreciate you checking in. Hope you have a great night. Moving down to the regular roster. Those people I call every Wednesday. And we start top of that at Dave, KF8, Echo X-ray Alpha.
2: 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This is Dave, Kilo Fox 8, Echo X-ray Alpha. And tonight I'm going to go with that cab ride, CAB, Charlie Alpha Bravo. Thanks for doing the nuts. 73 to you and all the insomniacs. Back to net control.
0: All right, Dave, got you in the cab. Appreciate you checking in. Hope you have a great night. Appreciate you staying up such a late hour. How about Joe, Katie 4, STN.

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1: Good evening, this is Phil, K6. 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
0: All right, Phil, get you down for your three cocktails. Cognac, amaretto, and a bourbon. I appreciate you checking in. 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How about Chuck? KF6GEN.

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1: Good evening, Bob and Annette. It's Randy, N6PRL, and Leanne, KI6VUH. I like to have what Phil's having and then put me in a cab, both of us. Thank you, Bob. Charlie Alpha Bravo.
0: All right, Randy. Appreciate you finding the alternate way to get in tonight. Cab, Charlie Alpha Bravo, times two. Appreciate you checking in. You guys have a great night. And this is Bob, K6IP. This is the Wind Systems On Yet. Moving down to Raymond, KO6RAY.

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So Richard, KN6, a zebra, November, Charlie.

0: down to Rinsa, KK4, red, yellow, green. Let's check them in. KN6, YMF.
1: Greetings, Bob. This is Chuck, KN6, YMF, here in St. George, Utah. Thanks for the pass last week. Appreciate it. For tonight, give me Charlie Alpha Alpha, and Lynn wants to go with Alpha Cubed. Thanks a lot for doing the net tonight. Appreciate it. 73s, everybody, and back to you, my friend.
0: All right, Chuck, gets you down there for the Charlie Alpha Alpha for yourself and motor service for the lovely wife. Appreciate you checking in. Hope you guys had a wonderful trip, and welcome back. KG5, EGD.

0: Like you said, KQ5EGD. This is me.
1: All right, Alan. Yes, I did. Go ahead.
0: Okay, I'll be like everybody else. Just put me in that cabin. That'll be fine.
1: All right, Alvin, we'll add you to the cab. Hope you enjoy the ride. I don't know if there'll be any room for the chipmunks tonight, but we'll see what happens. How about Howard? KB7EM.
2: 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Back to net.
1: All right, Howard. Got stuff for Charlie Alpha Bravo. Appreciate checking in. Hope you have a great night. How about Dave? WA7DGY.
3: Here's WA7DGY, Dave in Phoenix. I'm going to go with Charlie Alpha Bravo.
1: All right, Dave. Charlie Alpha Bravo. Appreciate checking in. Great night. How about Andy? KD5PUR.

0: and Kevin, AI7GA.
1: Good evening, Bob. Thanks for doing the net tonight. You know, when you're making pizza, you don't want it to be too salty, but you want it to be just right. You have to maintain a consistent anchovy balance. $73 and back to net. This is AI7GA.
0: Hey, Kevin. Consistent anchovy balance. I was reading about pizza earlier this week, and they said the first protein known to be put on pizza, of course, were anchovies. Appreciate you checking in, Sarah Alba. This is an AI7SE.
2: Hello, Bob. Thanks for doing the net tonight. I think if you have a rumble seat, that would be nice for me to get into the cab and sit in. So, AI7SE.
0: All right, and we'll put you in the rumble seat. Alpha Bravo. Appreciate you checking in. Hope that you have a great weekend. And we'll see greetings to Richard at NW7OR.

0: Mike, KB6, a downhill racer.
1: Good evening, Bob, and everybody on the net. This is KB6, downhill racer, and I will go with Charlie Alpha Bravo. Thanks for doing the net.
0: All right, Mike, that's down for Charlie Alpha Bravo, CAB. Appreciate you checking in. Welcome to the first round. Usually you're not quite out yet, but welcome back. How about Daniel, W7DJL?
2: We're coming, Delta Julia Lima. I'm going to go with the cab also, CAB.
0: All right, Dan, you've got in the cab as well. Appreciate checking in. Hope you have a nice night. Moving down to Ruben, KK6, IMI.
3: Hey, good evening to you there, Bob. And hello to everybody on the net. KK6, IMI here, Turlock, California. And, well, Bob, I guess we'll go for the cherries, apples, and bananas tonight, Bob. Good hearing you in there this evening, sir. Back to net. KK6, IMI.
0: All right, Ruben, got you on the cherries, apples, and bananas. That's what you said. DAB. Appreciate you checking it, sir. Have a great night. How about Rick? KM6, AME.

0: Moving down to a Robert, VK2 at DY. Good afternoon.
1: Good afternoon. This is Robert, VK2DY. Charlie Alpha Bravo, please. Thank you very much.
0: All right, so I got you down for the Charlie Alpha Bravo. Appreciate you taking time out of your afternoon. Hope you have a great day. Yai W6YNJ.
2: Hey, good. This is Yai W6YNJ. Let me have Charlie Alpha Bravo. Thank you. Have a good night. Rob.
0: So I got that for Charlie Alpha Bravo, the cap. Appreciate you checking in and appreciate you, sir. Mike, KS6MIK.
3: Good evening, Bob. Always a pleasure. KS6MIK, Mike here in San Diego. Just throw me in that cap, Bob. Charlie Alpha Bravo. KS6MIK, back to you.
0: All right, Mike, got you in the cab. Appreciate checking in, sir. Have a great night. Casey, November 6, Echo Kilo.
4: 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This is Casey, N6EK. Charlie Alpha Bravo for me, please. Charlie Alpha Bravo. Thank you, and back to you.
0: All right, Casey gets in the cab as well. Charlie Alpha Bravo. Wonderful night. And Shudaswa, KN6 at TTG.
5: Good evening, Bob. Yeah, I'm going to call Shotgun. So, I call Shotgun for the chat. Have fun, everyone. Shri Prasatwa, KN6TTG, 73.
0: All right. Let's be guessing Shotgun. Yeah, nobody else has called it yet, so it's yours. Appreciate you checking. Have a great night. Dennis, KO6, November Zulu Oscar. Owen, KM7, DX Zebra. And Dan, KK6, VMA. Well, that is the list as I have it. We'll do a reread. On November 18th, coming up here on 2026 at approximately 2:16 Pacific Standard Time, so right after the Insomniac, Voyager 1 will reach a new milestone. If you were to try to send a congratulatory signal from your ham shack, how long would it take for the signal to reach Voyager 1 on November 18th? A, 36 hours. B, 1 month. Or C, 0.0027 of a year. Kind of a weird one, but anyway. Question 2. What is the only U.S. state that can be typed in using only one row of a standard QWERTY keyboard? So your standard keyboard on a computer, and your hands do not go up nor down. They just go left and right. You can type which state, Alaska, Alabama, or California? Question 3. Who was the original voice actor for Oscar the Grouch? A, Jim Henson. B, Carol Sweeney. Or C, Eric Jacobson. I'm going to roll the cluster back to the very top. We're going to later miss for any net controllers and Windows administrators who have not checked in. I'd like to check in now. Twice phonetically with your suffix, please.

0: moving down to the regular roster. So these are the people I call every Wednesday. If you're not checked in, you'd like to check in now. Twice, phonetic with your suffix, please.
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0: Well, I heard 2. 7 Oscar Romeo and F-I-X. We'll do those orders. How about Richard, NW7-OR. Go ahead, sir.
3: Greetings, Bob, and insomniacs everywhere. Pretty please, kind sir, shoehorn me into the cab tonight and crank up the air conditioning. Thank you kindly for all you do, and 732 everyone. This is NW7-OR.
0: All right, Richard, get down there for the cab. Appreciate you checking. I hope you have a nice night. And the other one sounds like Daryl, WH6FIX. Good evening.
4: Yeah, good evening, everyone on the net. It's Daryl from Hawaii. Tonight, my answers are 2 apples and a banana. Thanks for taking the net. This is WH6FIX. Aloha.
0: All right, Daryl, I guess 2 apples and a banana. Aloha, sir. All right, now we're at the section that anybody can check in. What I need are going to be the last 3 characters of your call sign. For example, my call sign is K6IP, so I would say India Pop Echo, India Pop Echo. If you have, say, a 1x2 or 2x2 type call sign, then I need to just give you the last 3 characters, so that means be the number and 2 letters, or however get it to get the last 3 characters. I need them twice, phonetically, please.
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0: Now we're down to Grant, KJ7WKX. Good evening.
1: Good evening. This is Grant, KJ7WKX, and I'm late to the party, so put me in that cab. Thanks for doing the net.
0: All right, sir. Got you in the cab as well. Appreciate you checking. Have a great night. Moving down to Riley, November 6, Alpha Tango Papa.
2: Good evening, Riley and Kimball and 6ATP. I'm going to go with all A's tonight, all A's. 7-3, thanks for running the net.
0: All right, Riley, gets down for all A's. Appreciate checking. Have a great night. Andy, KD5PUR.
3: Okay, well, I've never been on an airplane, so just put me on top of the cab.
0: All right, Andy, put you on top of the cab. Appreciate checking in. Hope you have a great night. And how about Frank, KA6CPR.
4: Good evening. Yeah, the tough questions, very tough. I think I'm going to go with the trend and very clearly what the trend is. Charlie Alpha Bravo. Thanks so much, KA6.
0: All right, Frank, appreciate you checking it, sir. Got you in the cab with everybody else. So before I say last call for answers, let me make one tip for you guys. Question 3, which is the question was, who was the original voice actor for Oscar the Grouch? It's a guy, a male. Okay, so it's a male producing the voice. I hope that changes anybody's answers. The correct answer has been heard tonight. So anybody want to change your answers? Last call for answers.

I guess nobody wants to change any answers. So we'll say that's the net. So we have, at the moment, I have 48 check-ins. 38 of those said Charlie Alpha Bravo, C-A-B, the cab. And like I just said, question three, all you guys are taking Carol Spiney. You didn't fall for my distraction. It was Carol Spiney. Carol Spiney is a male. So node transmission next 10 to 15 seconds. Those can disconnect their nodes. And we'll come back with the answers for Charlie Alpha Bravo.

All right, so this is Bob, K6IB. This is the Wind Systems SimuNet, going with the answers to tonight's questions. The significant leading trend, Charlie Alpha Bravo, we said the cab. Question one. On November 18th, at approximately 2:15 or 2:16 Pacific Standard Time, Voyager 1 will reach a new milestone. If you were to try to send a congratulatory signal from your hand check, how long would it take for the signal to reach Voyager 1? A, 36 hours, B, 1 month, or C, 0.0027 years. It was C. On Wednesday, November 18th, Voyager 1 will reach 16,095,000,000 miles from Earth, or the distance light travels in 24 hours, also known as one light day. Voyager will be the first human-made object to reach the distance from Earth, adding to a long list of historic firsts for the mission. Voyager 1 and its twin Voyager 2 are the only spacecraft to have operated outside the heliosphere, the protective bubble of particles and magnetic

fields generated by our sun. And the way we get that 0.0027, which is divided one day by 365 days, which is a year, to give us the fraction of a year. Two. And this is the one that 98% of you got right. What is the only U.S. state to be typed using the only one row of the standard QWERTY keyboard? So that would be A, Alaska. So Alaska, you can type Alaska by alternating left, right, without moving your hands up or down. So of all 50 states, Alaska is the only one that can be typed on a single row of standard QWERTY keyboard. Every letter of the state's name is located in the middle row or the home keys. Question three. This is the one I tried to throw you guys off on. You had no bites. Who was the original voice actor for Oscar the Grouch? Be Jim Henson, Carol Spaney, or Eric Jacobson? And it would be Carol Spaney. The original voice puppeteer for Oscar the Grouch was Carol Spaney. He performed and voiced the iconic trash can dwelling character from the premiere of Sesame Street in 1969 till his retirement in 2018. Spaney was also the voice of Big Bird. I threw that out at the beginning as the 0.5 question. Based on Oscar's signature voice of a grumpy, thick-accented Tony cranky New York taxicab driver. Eric Jacobson became the understudy in 2015 and then took over as the primary in 2018 after Spiney's retirement. So it made our answers Charlie, Alpha, Bravo, EAB. So this concludes tonight's Wednesday Night Insomniac Trivia Net. Again, I'd like to thank the WinSystem administrators for allowing us to utilize the network for the Insomnia Net. I encourage all insomniacs to consider contributing to the WinSystem. Let's help keep their lights on. This is Bob K6 IPE, tonight's Wednesday Night Insomnia Net controller closing tonight's net. I will say at 10:42 Pacific, return the WinSystem frequencies hub and reflectors back to their regular undirected amateur use. Again, the answers were the significant trend, Charlie, Alpha, Bravo, or the CAB. For everyone, has a safe and wonderful week. I'll talk to you all next Wednesday. Until then, 73.

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1: Hey, good morning, Rusty. W7BNW. It's already 70 degrees out here. How you doing this morning, buddy?
0: Hey, good morning, Brian. Doing well, thanks. It's 60 over here in San Jose, a little cloudy. Doing really well, no complaints. Getting started on another busy day here. How have you been?
1: We've been doing good, Rusty, real good. Been a while since I talked to you, so you've driven over the hill already.
0: Oh, yeah. Yeah, it helps to get an early start, kind of get going before rush hour traffic. So it's just, well, you know how it is up here in the Bay Area. It's just traffic's, it's a pain. Anyway, but just been busy trying to get moved into the new place and get everything put away and get settled. But we're moving right along, making progress.
1: Great. I'm glad to hear that. Okay, well, you be safe out there. Heard your call, and I thought I'd say good morning to you. You have a great day, Rusty, and be safe, like I said. W7BNW.
0: All righty, Brian. You have a wonderful day as well, sir, and thanks for saying hello. And this is KN6KXM. I'll be monitoring here for a bit. 7-3, buddy. Take care.

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1: Hey, Brian, KB6WR, good morning.
0: Good morning, Steve. I just got back from my second trip down to the barn, setting things up for the goats tonight. Oh, it's getting warm here already, buddy. Supposed to hit 100. How you doing about today?
1: Well, I'm doing pretty good. I'm just giving the kitties here, one of these little kitties in the house, some treats, and I'm listening to the news. But, yeah, we're supposed to hit 100 today. That's our, I think that's what they said our high was today, was 100.
0: I just looked at the weather station here at the house. It's currently 86 degrees already.
1: Yeah, you know, I wouldn't mind having one of those weather stations if they made one for the blind. You know, if I could use it, that'd be kind of neat to have.
0: I'm sure they have one that is verbal. Mine's not. Of course, mine's pretty old, but it's been working really well for many years.
1: Yeah, I always wanted one of those, you know, a weather station that you could get the temp and the maybe the wind speed. You know, if it was windy out there, you could find out how fast she was moving and, you know, humidity and all that stuff. But all my stuff I get from Alex. Well, I call him Alex. I told, you know, Alexa. Every time I say that, they always ask me, what do I want? I use that all the time, Brian. Anyway, what's anything new with you and anything going on today?
0: Well, yesterday I had a root canal on one of my teeth. But hadn't had a root canal in 10 years, so I guess that's not too bad. But we're going to go over and check out this fella in a little while. He sells hay over here across the road and down the road a little ways and see what his hay looks like. But, no, we're just kind of hanging out, not really.

0: with you, both of them there. That's great for you and Barb. Gives her a little break, too. But are you still wearing your shrink sock for like about 18 hours a day?
1: I am, Brian. I'm wearing the one on the left leg only. I'm supposed to be wearing on both legs now, but I'm having problems with the right leg, and I've got a call in to the prosthetic place, the therapist that's working with me, but I haven't heard back from him yet. I'm going to have to call him again today, but I'm having trouble with that, and so anyway, I'll have to see what's happening there. It's very uncomfortable. It's impossible for me to wear. And Barb was looking, you know, Brian, in on the internet, and they got one that I could wear. And I want to see if I could get that one. You know, these all go on differently, some of these shrinkers. And this one here is not good.
0: Well, maybe they can start you out on a little bit bigger one to make it a little easier for you too, Steve, instead of trying to get it all at one time.
1: Yeah, well, I'll see what happens today. But the left leg's going along good, you know. Things are changing with that. I don't know how much... You know, I forgot to ask. I was going to ask yesterday when I was there, how long is this supposed to take, or how long do they figure before I'll start, you know, getting my left leg taken care of, getting a prosthetic for the left. That would be one huge help. Even if I just had the one leg for right now, that'd be a big help.
0: I would imagine, well, even after you get the prosthetic, you're still going to have to wear the shrinking sock, aren't you, to keep it in shape? So when you don't have the leg on?
1: Well, I'm not sure. I never did ask. You know, that's a good question. I'm going to have to find out if I am going to have to, you know, I'm supposed to wear that prosthetic about the same as the shrinker, about 18 hours a day. That's when I'm supposed to wear that shrinker, 18 hours a day. And that's about what I do. And I'm pretty used to the one on the left leg. But the right one, that's like I say, it's totally different.
0: When you take the one off the left leg for the 6 or 8 hours a day in the evening at night, I guess, does it pretty much stay in good shape and the shape it's supposed to?
1: Oh, yeah, it does. It's changed. It's gotten 2 inches smaller, Brian, since I started wearing that shrinker in diameter. I was going to tell you something else, but I can't remember what I was going to tell you. But, yeah, it makes a big difference, though. It does. But anyway, I just do what they say to do, and I'm going to have to start asking a little bit more questions than I do, because, you know, to find out what's going on.
0: Steve, if you're like me, you think of all these questions ahead of time, you know, like when you're talking to people and whatnot, and then when you get in the office, you forget to ask them. You don't know what you wanted.
1: You know, and that's the way I am, Brian. I'm exactly like that. And, boy, it can irritate me. It really does. You know, I've been meaning to ask somebody this, and I go see him, and I don't ask nothing, you know, or not what I wanted to anyway. But anyway, you know, that's about it. You know,

0: body's moving along okay. Tell you, it's the, out of these two legs, the right is going to be far worse than the left leg. Way, totally going to be totally different.
1: Hang in there, buddy. You got a lot to look forward to. It's just going to be a lot of work. Yeah, see, I know what I was going to ask you. Did you have some kind of a voice recorder on your cell phone so that when you think of a question, you can put it in there and then play it back when you're there at the prosthetic place?
0: KB6WR. I do, Brian. I have one on my cell phone. I never use that one, even though I have one, because I have another voice recorder that I do use, and I always have it with me. I could very easily use that. And, you know, I think I am. I think I should. I use it, but just for different stuff. And but to answer your question, I do. I have one on my cell phone, and I don't use that one. But I, like I say, I have a voice recorder, and I just never do that with, you know, as far as asking questions about what I want to ask the therapist.
1: Now, Steve, I think that's what I do. I know I've got a little program on my cell phone called Yellow Tabs where I can just jot down questions or whatever I need when I go to the doctor. And then I just look at that list and go down right. My doctor even knows that I do make a list about stuff. So he asks me usually, what's on your list, Brian? W7BNW.
0: Yeah, let me tell you something, and I ain't telling you nothing new, Brian, at all. Maybe I'm telling you something that you don't think about. Take care of them legs of yours and take care of your eyes, because you don't know what it's like, you know, when they're not there. I could never imagine this happening to me. And it's an unbelievable thing to have happen.
1: Yeah, Steve, I've only had a taste of that. I got a piece of metal in my right years and years ago and was basically blind in that eye for a little over a month. And I had to wear an eye patch and everything all the time. Couldn't take it off except put drops in my eye. And then I couldn't see to put drops in it. But, in fact, I'm having cataract surgery next month to try to take care of my eyes, Steve.
0: Have you ever had that done, Brian? Is this the first eye, or I don't know if you got cataracts in both eyes or what, but I'll tell you what a world of difference it'll make for you. Because I had cataract surgery back in 1991, and what a difference.
1: Now, this is the first time I'm having cataract surgery. I had laser surgery back in, I think about 2001, I had laser surgery, and that helped out a lot. But now the cataracts are creeping up on me, so I'm going to have to get those pulled out.
0: Yeah, creeping up on you, huh? Well, hopefully everything will be okay there. I'll tell you, that was the easiest surgery I ever had done was cataract surgery. I've had a lot of surgeries over the years, and cataract surgery by far was my easiest. But, yeah, you'll be good when you get that done. Didn't Teresa have that done, or am I thinking maybe of someone else? I thought she had cataract surgery not long ago.
1: I think think it was last December she had cataract surgery, and she's extremely happy with it.
0: Yeah, I bet she is. That's good. And how's she doing, Brian? How's Teresa doing?
1: Steve, thanks for asking. She's ornery as ever, which means she's doing great. No, she's doing fantastic. Hope Barb's doing well.
0: Oh, yeah, she's doing just fine, Brian, especially with both the girls here. It's been pretty nice for her this past week. They really help out. Both of them being here really helps out a lot.
1: Yeah, the one from up north works from home, so she can come down and visit you, whatever, and not have to take vacation time.
0: She does do that. She does it quite often, but she's got a couple of dogs, and she treats them like her kids, and she don't board them. She has somebody that watches them up in the Bay Area. And matter of fact, it was somebody that Barbara grew up with. She's known this person since they were in school about seventh grade. And that's where who watches her. She's got two pugs. Pugs. And anyway, so she worries about them a lot. And she can't bring them down here because of the cats. You know, she has in the past, but that sometimes creates havoc.
1: Well, it's a shame the cats and the dogs don't get along. But, we used to have a couple of cats. And the dogs we had at the time got along really well with the cats. Every now and then they would get cross-eyed with one another, but 99% of the time they got along just fine. W7, me and W.
0: KB6WR. Yeah, I'll tell you, Brian, I like dogs, and I like cats. Barbara's a cat lover, and I've always had a dog for the longest time. I've had several dogs over the 50-some years, let's see, 69, I don't know, me and Barb's been married about 57, 58 years, long time. You know, I've always had a dog, you know, just different ones, and Barb's always had cats, but they've gotten along pretty good, but this bunch here, they're kind of picky. So, and boy, these cats, I really got attached to them. I really like my cats. You know, we got four of them, Brian, and two of them are strictly indoors. The others are outdoors, the other two. They're indoor-outdoor, but mainly outdoor. But, boy, these two indoor cats, I've really, really got attached to them. And, boy, that's easy to do with any pet.
1: Oh, yeah, I know what you mean. You get attached to them real easy. Well, Steve, I got to run, but I thought I'd give you a holler and see if you were out there. Radio's been pretty quiet when I've been in the house this morning. You take care, buddy. You and Barb and the girls have a good day. 73W7MW.
0: Okay, Brian. Hey, thanks for the call. I enjoyed talking to you. And I've been out here since about 6:15, 6:20 this morning. I've just been listening to the radio here and listening to the TV both. So, but anyway, have a good day. And tell Teresa I said hi, and both of you have a good day, Brian. KB6W.

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1: Oh, good afternoon. Hi, my name here is Steve. I'm in New Jersey. How are you today?
0: Yeah, pretty good, Steve. Name's Brian. I'm in Arizona.
1: Well, good afternoon, Brian. You sound familiar. I think we probably spoke once or twice before. How's the weather over there? Has it been pretty hot?
0: Well, we're up in altitude. It's supposed to get 100 today, but I think down in the Phoenix and Tucson area, it's probably going to be about 115.
1: Okay.
2: Yeah, that sounds pretty hot to me. We had a heat wave here last week, about 3 days in a row. It was 100 degrees. And, you know, just I just never get used to 100 degrees. It's just too brutal for me. And it was strong, very high humidity. So you go outside between the sun and the humidity, you really can't even be outside for long. You know, and but so thank God it cooled down. And then it went to like 70s for a couple of days, which was nice. And now we're back 85. So 85 is okay. I don't mind that, you know. It's the summer, you never know what you're going to get, you know, but it's just when you get to 3-4 days in a row, 100 degrees plus, it really starts to hit you when you're not used to. You guys are probably more used to it there, but here in New Jersey, you know, that's not a regular temperature we get here.
0: Yeah, all my family's in Maryland, and they've been letting me know about that heat wave back there, but well, I go out and do all my work in the morning, get up about 5:30, and go out and do my things early in the morning, and I prefer to stay in the air conditioning in the afternoon. But one thing we don't have here, you've got plenty of back there, is you've got plenty of humidity, and thank goodness ours isn't bad at all.
1: Yeah, we have plenty of that. Yeah, our weather is probably pretty similar to Maryland. Yeah, but when you get the humidity with 100 degrees, it's really unbearable. But, yeah, if you do what you have to do anyway. If you have to go out and do something, you got to do it. But, yeah, it's much smarter to go out early in the morning like that. It makes a huge difference.
0: You bet it is. Okay, well, hey, I got to run. Heard you out there. Thought I'd give you a shout. You take care and have a good day, and maybe stay out of that hot weather. 73W7BNW.
1: 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Thanks
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